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Take your mind out your misery. Tomorrow's gonna be another day. Tonight, I'm gonna take it life. Grab the world and put it on hold. Relax my body and rest my soul. Feel the vibe surrounding me. Feel the bass come down on me.

Malaysia, Australia, in China, all around the world, spread love. We gotta spread the love, even in Afghanistan, spread the love. Everybody,

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Fuck that shit. Hold on. I got to start this motherfucking record over again. Wait a minute. Fuck that shit.

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See you at the bar, you was hardly talking. That's when I knew that your heart was scarring. Friends to lovers need a part to star in. Like, wait, babe.

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